Cause music is my best friend. Once you tell her to water the flowers, I want her to remember. Music is my best friend.

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'Cause I'm only human after all, and you're only human.

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Get money twice. I'm from the dirty, but that Chico nice. Y'all call it a moment, I call it life.

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2: 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I bring a coffee in the morning. She brings me in a piece. I take her out to fancy restaurants. She takes the sadness out of me.

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My blood is pumping, I can see the end is right in front of me. Don't

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1: 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She brings me in a piece. I take her out to fancy restaurants. She takes the sadness out of me.

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Me not working hard. Yeah, right, picture that with a Kodak. Or better yet, go to Times Square, take a picture of me with a Kodak. Took my life from negative to positive, I just want y'all to know that. And tonight, let's enjoy life.